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0: 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I don't care if they remember me. Only Jesus.
1: Egal, womit eure Autofahrt zum Hit wird. Austropop und Schlager.

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You gotta take it, you gotta take it, one day at a time. 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